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1: You know what I'm saying? Counterclockwise spinners. Holla at your boy.
2: Keys.
1: I'll whistle. I see you.
2: What's up, girl?
3: Yeah.
2: Oh, man.
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0: counterclockwise spinners. 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
1: Keys.
0: I whistle. I see you.
2: What's up, dude?
1: Yeah.
0: There you go. What you doing with Sean Paul? You need to get with a player like me, girl. Look, I got goodies. I got goodies. I whistle. I see ya. Huh? We all about to go Chuck E. Cheese?
1: Man, don't even play me like that.
0: Can the brother get a tip?
1: Oh, you want a tip, right?
0: Oh, yeah, come on.
1: Oh, yeah, okay. I'm going to check this out. When there's girls around, make sure you got Altoid. All right? Remember that. Altoid.
0: Bow Wow. Brothers is allergic to tipping. That's why I threw on that emergency brake. My goodness. 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
0: 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Me want all of them off of Loco, must go to the Mindri de Sma. Leister, as I am in the set of Kenda, who go to the Mindri de Sma. 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And me want to all of the Sma is singing. The state of Korun speaking, Uno ne piki, that the Sma is piki. 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Oké, weg, weg. 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

Okay, the local man can sing it. Okay, as an Nax Karina local, he can take place in Gold. We call Ramalik next up, sir. Yeah? I mean, Brita Kalasma Echenin from the top. Wait, wait.

man you're all here to see is a man who deserves and can be given credit for inventing ska and inventing reggae, first man to come up with that term and a song. And I think he's one of the great, great soul singers of all time. So if you're ready to let him know that you're happy to be here and see him, would you welcome Toots and the Maytals?

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Yeah, you've been doing. Hey, make me want to sing. Hey, I'm going to do this number. 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Me, boss.

I want you to know, that we dedicate everything, for you tonight. Now, this little guy, his father, Paul, has been teaching him drumming from he was about 6. Now he's 14. His name is Little Stevie. Everybody scream for Little Stevie. 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

go. 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Yeah. We're going to do this very hard. This is a song about black and white people, how we should live together as one. His Imperial Majesty says so. What time?

0: let's hear it for Toots and the Maytals. Amen, amen. House of Toots, rock it out.
1: The 13th annual Twilight Dance Series. Please welcome back Toots and the Maytals.

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Say yeah. And before I leave Jamaica, I know that I was coming down here to

Yeah, he's a man. He have a lot of gold and platinum record. He's a reggae teacher also. Man called Joe Higgs, better known as Higgs and Wilson. Big round of applause one more time for Joe Higgs.

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I can't believe it, you're so good. All right. Give it to me. Give it to me. 13 times. 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

Yes, that was Florcha, and Slap Here. 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I like the dancey rhythms and melodic vibes. Sorry, guys. So, we're going to move to the next track. And that's going to be by Dice. And the track is called... Let me see. Where is that hiding? Yeah. That's the name of the track. And I had it prepared for you guys. Where is it? Here we go. Come on. Yeah.

Those dice, and summer vibes, and we go further with Latame by Tax Free and Malik Montana. Shout out Poland.

Jest, jest, jest. Latamy z bandziorami po mieście. Tax Free, Malik Montana. And we go to the next one. The next one also, similar vibes, just from New York. MRG and feeling good today.

Hey, I'm feeling good today. How about you guys? You can always let us know calling to the studio at 020-737-1301. Again, let us know if you're feeling good today. I hope you do. Let us know. Call us to the studio at 020-737-1301 if you like to play your favorite tune or you like to ask us a question or just bring up a fun topic. Let us know. Call to the studio at 020-737-1301. All right, let's follow these vibes and listen to another track in Summary Vibes.

0: Yes. That was Joe Last. Also visited us not long time ago. Shout out Joe Last. And the other artist named Net Pilot. Shout out, guys. Cool track. Really vibey. Summary. Okay, we're going to go to the next track, which is Roll Up by Tommy Wills featuring Godoy Santiago. Let's roll. I dedicate it to my girlfriend.
1: Tommy, baby. Godoy Santiago. Whoa.

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Hope you enjoyed those tracks, because we're going to continue with a similar vibe. Up, down, dice. Let's go.

Yes. This is New Radio Amsterdam, and we have damn hot summer. Yeah. And he's your man Tommy Wills, aka Savage. I'm a part of 3on3 Entertainment, and this is New Era Radio Amsterdam. We at the Razo, Amsterdam, Southeast represent. That's what's up, you know. So it's half an hour after our show started. We're doing what we always do and what we gonna do and keep doing. So yeah, we're still waiting for the Ruggedize to come by and for our mysterious guest. Okay, so before they gonna come by, we're gonna listen to another track. Of course, because that's what's up. Okay, Tom Ford by the Monarch. Shout out Kazakhstan. Let's go international.

0: Hey, Addison Lee. You can ride, you can jump for free. That's what's up, body to body by Link Line. That's what's up and coming up.
1: Jacques Chirac.

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In My Bed.

0: Alright, alright, alright. And the upcoming song, I think everyone knows, especially if you born in the 80s, grew up in the 90s at least, and rocking the 2000s. So, Cisco and Tong song.
1: This thing right here is letting all the ladies know what guys talk about.

Yes, a little bit of nostalgia. Yep, okay, let's move to another one. Guys, just before we continue with listening, just want to remind that we are at Nuera Radio Amsterdam, and he's your man, Tommy Wills, a.k.a. Savage, surviving the heat. We're here in Amsterdam, in Razo, Zuidoost, represent. So, around 6, we're going to have a little break for the news at Salto. So, don't go anywhere, because we're going to be back right after, shortly after. So, basically, a little bit before 6, we're gone up till a little bit after 6. So, don't go anywhere. Stay with us, because we're going to bring up the heat as we do. So, let's go.

Devil It's a Lie, remember? That was Tommy Richman, and we're gonna go to NRD. She likes to move.

0: Ja, ja, ja, ja, ja. 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Second hour, tweede uurtje. What up, what up?
1: Hey, what up, what up, what up?
0: What's up, Tommy?
2: Hey, welcome everyone, welcome everyone. I'm here, you know.
0: We have a mysterious guest.
2: Yes, we do, we do. That's true.
0: How come? What do you know about this guy?
2: I think he makes music, because mostly our guests so far are musicians, artists, and involved with the music.
0: All right.
2: That's what I know.
0: I'm curious.
2: Who is this guy? Who is this guy? Yeah.
0: Do you want to say a name, guy?
2: Guys, do you want to hear the name? Do you want to know who's the guest today?
0: You can call us
2: Tommy Wills, motherfuckers, in the house.
0: Yeah, you can call us
2: 02073713031. That's what's up. Call us to the studio. Let us know.
0: Hey.
2: How is it going? How are you surviving the heat?
0: He's back again.
2: Yes, that's what's up. And Ragatais.
0: Rechtertijd houden, we zijn er.
2: Ja, yes, mannen. Yes, yes.
0: I have a two question.
2: Yes, tell me, what's up?
0: How are you feeling today?
2: I'm great. It's hot. It's damn hot, but I'm feeling great today. Yeah, it's a beautiful weather. It's Friday. We're here at New Era Radio Amsterdam. So can't complain.
0: Are you ready then? And where are you coming from right now?
2: So I was coming from the barber, actually. So I finished my work and I went to the barber. I don't know if you guys know. Many of you who know me know that I'm working as a coach. I'm a strength and conditioning coach. So I teach my students that's what I do basically on a daily basis. So today I finished earlier, and I got to my barber appointment. Shout out Clean Cut Barbershop. That's the barbershop at East, near to Science Park. I've been going there for the past, I think, gonna be maybe 7 years already. Mm. Yeah, it's gonna be something like that. So shout out guys for the Clean Cut. Making me fresh every damn 2 weeks. Yeah. So that's where I'm coming from.
0: All right. And now that the people hear about you, your voice, everything.
2: Mm-hmm.
0: How are you? And how would you describe your sound?
2: How will I describe my sound? Good question. I think what's often characteristic and might stick into the listener's ear about my music, or at least some part of my music, is up-tempo, energetic beats and motivational lyrics, energetic lyrics. So I think that's... I think energy, it's what can describe my sound, my music, and even with these tracks, because I must say that I have quite variety in my music, because I love different type of music, and I mean, for me, music is music. There's just one genre, of course. There are different vibes and different type of music, but I like to experiment. I'm still searching for my sound. Mm-hmm. While knowing what is what I enjoy in the meanwhile more, and I think making music is enjoyable regardless if I do something what I do more often or something that I do less frequently or completely as new. Yeah, so I think energy is what connects all of those pieces together.
0: Mm.
2: Yeah.
0: What is the first time, of the first moment you realize music was more than just a hobby for you?
2: I think when I start hearing feedback, like a good feedback from those who I show my music to, and I think that was the moment that this started making a little bit more sense in treating it even more serious, because I always treat seriously whatever I do. Of course, you know, on a different state of what you you're doing, depending of what it is, you are more, or you might be more or less serious involved, and later within the process, it might be that you get more into it, right? One more time, what was the question?
0: What was the first moment you realized?
2: So I think in the moment when I perform somewhere, you know, and on some event, and people come to me, you know, after, and tell me that it was cool, it was dope, they liked it. I think that's the moment when you start realizing, okay, this actually people enjoy it, right? It's like something that makes sense doing, because it speaks to more than just me, you know. Because, you know, my music, you know, enjoying it, making it as a hobby, let's say. I don't really like this word, by the way, hobby. Hobby, I think it's made up by the capitalistic system to, you know,
0: something you love.
2: Let you do something you love, what you should be doing, you know, for living, for life, you know, as just a side fucking quest, you know, while working for a big corpo,
0: yeah,
2: or, you know.
0: A hobby can change, you know.
2: Exactly. Hobby, it's, you know, if you love doing something, it's like, why the fuck you do your work, you know, if you, for example, don't like to do it, you know, because you like to do something else better, let's say your hobby, which might be completely something different, you know what I mean? Of course, there are different type of hobbies and, you know, stuff that you can do and maybe live off, or, but I just, hobby, that's what it reminds me of, you know. It's like when I hear hobby, it's like sometimes people ask me, like, if what I do, my music, is my hobby. And I always answer that everything was my hobby once. You know, whatever I did do right now in life, it was just like, you know, once my hobby, something what I love to do, and I just amplify it and keep repeatedly doing it over time, and it becomes profession by who I am and what I do. And I think it's everything with everything like that, you know. So it's like when I hear hobby, you know, and people do what they love on the side as a side quest, and the main quest, it's working for some other people dreams, you know, and stuff. It's that's why I don't like it. But that's the moment basically where I start thinking that, okay, this is bigger than I was thinking of it. I was not thinking of that, you know. When I started, I was just having fun, and I'm having fun until now, and I keep having fun because that's the whole point. But I think more seriously, you know, regarding how to deliver it to the people, to the listener, you know, how to make it best as I can, and even, you know, try better, you know, because it's like, I think it's like a sharing, you know. When people share love and they love what you did, you wanna do better, you know. You wanna do your best, and you wanna deliver more of what they love, you know. I think that's the moment when I realized this wasn't just only having fun anymore.
0: All right. People at home, if you have a question, you can call us 020-737-1301.
2: Exactly, do that, call us, ask question, and let us know how it's going, how you're surviving the heat, and what you're up to. Right? This is New Era Radio Amsterdam. We're here. Grrrt.
0: Drink a lot of water.
2: Exactly.
0: Slowly, people, slowly.
2: To don't choke on it, you know. Hydrate, but, you know, yeah, keep it cool.
0: Keep it cool. Another question?
2: Yeah, tell me.
0: How would you describe your style?
2: My style? Savage. Savage. The style is savage. They call me Savage. By the way, my training business, what I do, it's called Savage Workout, Savage Workout Amsterdam, that's how we often say. So it's my style is savage. I do what I want, how I want, and I don't care, and that's the mindset. You can listen to my music, and if you really like have an overview over it, like listen to it, you will get the vibe, the style that I'm coming with. It's like energetic, savage vibes.
0: So it's not only your name, it is your identity also. So it is more than a brand. This is your lifestyle.
2: This is my lifestyle. Yes, exactly. So that's why I said savage, because savage it's a lifestyle. It's a mindset, right? Uh-huh. It's a way of thinking, way of being, way of moving, right? Mm-hmm. Through life. So it's body and mind and spirit, way of thinking, way of being, way of moving, right? Mm-hmm. through life. So it's a

0: You mean when I make my music, like how it usually starts?
1: Yeah, how do you start? Is it with the lyrics, melody, or the beat?
0: Okay, most of the time with the beat, and then often I find melody and write at the same time, or I write and then I find melody. Nowadays a little bit more all the way around. So first melody and then text. But usually it starts from the beat. Very not often it starts just like from lyrics or from melody. Something, you know, will be in my head and which I will try to get out of it. But mostly the beat. Yeah, I hear something something that works with what I feel or what it can trigger. You know, when I feel when I hear the music, it triggers certain feelings, right? Or certain emotions. You know, which can be similar to the beat, to the melody, like to the melody of the beat, or to the, you know, characteristics of the beat, or just something what it triggers. Mm-hmm. You know, and then the build up of something that's on my mind, on my soul, whoever, whatever it is. I mean, maybe it's all of it, you know, at the same time, or getting out, you know, and then I'm start writing, and then I'm start building the song around what's coming. Yeah.
1: So your step is like first the beat, if there is a beat.
0: Mm-hmm.
1: And then you begin with the tracks.
0: Yeah, usually it's like I'm listening to some, like if I listen to the beat and it slaps, you know, in a way that I'm just like, whoa, you know, what a beat, you know, regardless if it's like a fast beat or like a slow beat, you know, like you know, like ghetto vibes or love vibes, you know, depending if, like, you know, sometimes it can be very random, it's just good music, good beat, and then it just makes me feel things, you know, and what's on my mind based on what I make me feel. Mm-hmm. That's usually what the lyrics gonna be about, what the song is about. Yeah,
1: so this depends, like the feeling that you have that day or the whole week.
0: Sometimes it can be some random stuff that I just had on my mind.
1: Uh-huh.
0: And it's just like, you know, very like, you know, depends of the vibe, right? If it's like a bouncy, easy vibes and I'm just like in some, you know, easy, vibey, you know, more like a mode, let's say, state.
1: Mm-hmm.
0: Then it can be something that I just had on my mind, and I just, you know, gonna do some funny, you know, some funny, easy, lyrics, yeah, text, exactly. Or it can be something completely, you know,
1: different,
0: and a build up of something that bothers me for months or years, you know, or just always pissed me off, or
1: yeah.
0: You know, or even just that I felt for a while, you know, or whatever, you know. Usually it's like a build up of stuff, I think. Mm. I think, but it can be also very random. It can be just a feeling that you feel, and it's just like you know, enjoy, or just like, you know, depend of the vibe. Yeah.
1: All right. How honest? And this is a good question. How honest are you in your lyrics?
0: How honest am I?
1: Yeah, are we hearing the real you?
0: My lyrics are based on real events, real situations, and I think sometimes they might be a little bit saturated or desaturated or they might be, how to say it, influenced by the way I'm gonna be feeling about these things, or, you know, my personal, you know, things associated with, you know, with these things.
1: Mm-hmm.
0: And that will describe so that basically adds to the lyrics, but I'm always authentic, and I'm always

0: real and true. So yeah, that's me. That's me, you know. Because of course I'm saying, you know, things can be seen from different perspectives, right? People might have, sometimes I'm putting my lyrics, you know, things that are associated with actual real situations, you know, when I'm talking like the real things. People might have different opinions about those things, right?
1: That's true.
0: So, I'm real, but yeah.
1: If this is like your ex or your enemy, they were gonna think different.
0: Yeah, exactly. So, I'm always real. I'm always true. My music, it's me.
1: Yeah,
0: you know,
1: yeah.
0: And the people who knows me, they will know for themselves, and they can speak for themselves. You know, once it's like, I think my music hits differently when people know me and they listen to my music, and differently when they don't know me and they listen to my music.
1: Okay.
0: Yeah.
1: When you're stuck with your text, how creative are you?
0: When I'm sorry?
1: When you're stuck writing your text, or
0: Like when I'm stuck with in the process.
1: How creative is your process?
0: Usually when I'm stuck, I just give it some time and come back after a while. Sometimes I depending on like how I enjoy or how much energy I have, I will push it a little bit more and try more, sometimes less. Usually I just give it some time and then come back to it, and then it works. Sometimes it's one day, sometimes it's a few weeks or even a few years. So you know, sometimes you forget, you know, you write something, then you're stuck and you're like, okay, let's look at it some other time. And then you forget about it because you write some of the stuff, you know, and it's gone in your notebook, so you don't remember that you had it, and then you find it for by accident later, and that's how it goes.
1: Ladies, gentlemen at home, if you have a question for Tommy, let us know. 020-737-1301. Voor de mensen thuis, als je een vraag hebt voor Tommy, laat ons weten. 020-737-1301.
0: That's what's up. Let us know if you have any questions, and I think we're gonna play some of my latest releases, right?
1: Yeah.
0: All right, let me maybe pull up to you here, right? And then I think Veni Vidi Vici is my latest single.
1: Veni Vidi Vici.
0: Veni Vidi Vici.
1: Okay, I'm gonna put one song first for the ladies at home. Check this out.

0: Hi.
1: Hallo, goeiedag.
2: Hey.
1: Hoor je mij?
0: Ja. Kun je mij horen?
1: Ja.
0: Kun je me?
1: Ja, we horen.
0: Hi.
2: Hey.
1: Heb je een vraag voor Tommy?
0: I just want to ask, because you sing in Polish, obviously, and I don't think a lot of your listeners are Polish, but I've listened to a few of your songs, and I can feel the emotion and message behind them, even though I don't understand the words. Like, I can feel them before I hear them and before I know what they're about. How do you think that emotion comes across so clearly and universally, regardless of what the language is?
2: I think it's an energy that speaks through the frequency of what I feel, what we feel once you hear my music, I listen to my music, I perform my music. I think this is it. I must say that I also have the English songs, so not only the Polish songs. I don't know if you had a chance to listen to those as well.
0: Yeah, but there's just some Polish ones where the feeling, I don't know, it feels a lot more universal, I would say. Like the English ones, you hear the words first, but the Polish songs,
2: I think,
0: feel them before knowing them.
2: Mm-hmm.
0: Yeah, mm-hmm. Maybe also because it's your mother tongue. Do you think singing in your mother tongue makes a difference?
2: Yes, that's what I wanted to add to it, that probably rapping in my mother language, in Polish, it's much more natural, and I think I don't have to think that much performing, doing, like, you know, rapping as in English, because that's still hard. It's you know, I'm on a daily basis, I'm speaking English, I'm almost not speaking Polish at all, sometimes for weeks. Recently I started reading again in Polish, because I also did only in English, but definitely I agree, that's the reason. Polish seems coming easier, and I can be expressing myself, I think, a little bit more clearly, I think, maybe, let's say. Not more, but clearer.
0: Yeah, it makes sense. It's more honest when it's in your mother tongue, right? Because you're not doing the translations, you're not doing the thing you're supposed to say and figuring it out.
2: Exactly. Kind of straight from, exactly. From the heart. Exactly. Yeah. There's no filters. It's a raw we're art.
0: Very cool. Yes, that's all I had. Thank you.
2: You're welcome. And what's your name?
0: Jessica.
2: Thank you, Jesse.
0: Bye.
1: Yeah, that was Jessica. Bedankt voor het bellen.
2: Yes, thank you for calling for the question.
1: Yeah, jullie kunnen bellen, hè? You can call also. 020-737-1301.
2: Pow.
1: Okay then, Tommy Wheels.
2: In the house.
1: Je weet zelf. Ja, mensen. Zoals je weet, Tommy is bezig met goeie pokus. En daar komt hij dan.
2: Yes. We're gonna play my newest release, Veni Vidi Vici. So guys, this is a song that, as its name already speaks for itself. I think first we're gonna play it, then we're gonna talk about it. I think that will be easier. So listen to it. Veni Vidi.

0: Yes, that was Veni Vidi Vici. That's what's up. So, yeah, guys, hope you like it. So, yeah, Cello, come here and take my place. Mm-hmm. And we're going to continue. So, all right, here you have everything.
1: Yeah.
0: And we go, all right.
1: The question about this music, what you just played, Veni Vidi Vici. Tell a little bit about Veni Vici.
0: Vici. What do you want to know exactly?
1: How did you came up with the name? Yeah. Uh-huh. There's one thing I want to know. Uh-huh. Yeah. And why that one?
0: So the name come up with the idea for the hook. I think if I'm remembering it right, I was listening to the beat and that's what came to my mind, because also the lyrics been written first that time. So it's this song, I think I written it about 2 years ago, when my process was a little bit different than now, because now I'm often starting with the hook. Mm-hmm. If the hook doesn't slap, I don't even go further. but often it slaps, so don't worry. But yeah, so back then I started with the lyrics, actually on completely other beat. That was started by another, like that was not started, but it was picked by the other artist that I supposed to feature at. But the beat was so dope that sometime I would just written the whole song on it without planning to use the beat, but it was just like a dope beat. So that's where the lyrics come from. And then I was looking for idea for the beat that I could use for these lyrics. Mm. And then we've been working with Bix on some stuff, and that's what comes out. And then with the part of the hook, because of the meaning of the lyrics and the lyrics itself, so the message behind the lyrics, it's about winning, right? It's about setting yourself a goal and then working on achieving it. You know, that's why I bring up these words of the Roman Emperor Caesar, many thousands years, few thousands years ago, Veni Vidi Vici, which means basically I came, I saw, I conquered. And it speaks for itself.
1: Caesar was a bad guy.
0: Yeah. I think that's you know, it's not that easy to say, you know, I would say. I mean, the mindset of just, you know, achieving and conquering, you know, this is like more, you know, of conquering yourself, conquering, you know, your weaknesses, conquering your, you know, your goals, you know, and what you're after. That's what it is, right? Mm. So it's how to call it in English, how to say it. I'm missing the right word. It's a comparison, right? It's like it is itself, like exactly what I mean by it, you know. But at the same time, in more metaphorical, yes, that was the word I was missing. A way of
1: These days we've seen it around us, but mm-hmm. we cannot do mm-hmm. nothing about it. Mm-hmm. You know, it's a different kind of conquering.
0: Exactly, you know? Exactly. It's like this song. It's basically I want to tell people. To aim high and work to get there, either hard or smart or however fuck, you know, just don't give up, you just go, you know, like back in the days in Roman Empire, you know, like strength and honor, motherfuckers, you know.
1: Yeah, to the bone.
0: Or dead, you know, yeah, but with honor. So, Veni Vidi Vici.
1: Is Veni Vidi Vici your latest release?
0: Yes, that's the newest single, yeah. Yeah, 2 weeks, I think. 2 weeks, yes.
1: 2 weeks.
0: It's been 2 weeks. Yeah. This is the second week. Actually, today it's the second weekday. Yes, yes.
1: Okay.
0: That's what's up.
1: Is there a special story about that?
0: About the song.
1: Mm-hmm. The text.
0: The text. No, I think once when I was rewriting the text, the lyrics, I just. Was thinking of like, yeah, what I'm after, how I wanna do it, and how I'm doing it, and just like, you know, manifesting the thoughts, beliefs, and principles, you know, and yeah, just being me. Like we spoke, like when you ask me if my music, it's, you know, honest. Do you hear me? Of course. Sometimes, you know, it's more saturated or less saturated depending on how I feel. So. You know, but in a sense of being, you know, because, you know, certain emotions amplify you and you feel more, right? Even, but it's honest, it's 100% me. So that's okay. The message. Just be yourself and don't give up. Just conquer yourself, conquer everything you need to conquer to get what you need to get. While being a decent human creature, you know, or whoever. As long as you're decent.
1: I see the time is running. We're going to speed it up a little bit.
0: All right.
1: What do you want the listeners to take away from this project?
0: I think, that's what I mentioned, that I want the message of the song is to conquer your goals, your weaknesses, your yourself, your life, everything you need, and just don't give up, right? Just plan, execute, and achieve. Veni Vidi Vici, yeah. that's the message. So that's what I want, people. Don't give up. Work, follow your dreams, and make it happen. And yeah, don't wait for it, go for it.
1: Alrighty. Gonna try to put this song for you. I'm gonna play it.
0: Mm-hmm.
1: How do you call this one?
0: This one, it doesn't have exact name yet. I think it's Jeśli, Jeśli, no. Wiesz, że zawsze tylko ty, it's work name, let's say. Yeah, project name.
1: So
0: let's see. Only you, maybe that would be the title. Only you. Maybe, baby. That's the track. That's the name. Maybe, baby.
1: You see, you guys are gonna help him a little bit, also. All right, here he comes.
0: On laptop.

0: Ej, wiesz, że zawsze tylko ty.
1: Jussi! Yeah. Who was she
0: Yes,
1: thinking
0: yes.
1: about?
0: What was I thinking about? About a girl. A girl that broke my heart.
1: There's always one that's gonna break your heart. Yeah.
0: Yeah.
1: And ladies, do you also got your heart broken? Let me know. 020-737-1301. 020-737-1301.
0: Share your drama with us. No, no drama, no drama.
1: Yes, almost
0: Yeah.
1: time.
0: That was by the time by the time I mean by the way, unreleased song, so it's upcoming release, so you guys had chance to listen to it exclusively on New Era Radio.
1: Alrighty then. Tommy,
0: Tell me.
1: what's been the biggest challenge in your music journey so far?
0: Budget is the biggest challenge.
1: Yeah, money is always an issue.
0: I think as an independent artist who is working on getting his music out in a good quality, the top quality, like them, the mainstream quality. Yeah, it's expensive, and I think if I have enough budget to produce as much as I write, that will help enormously my music. Yeah, so I think that's the biggest struggle, the budget for the studio, for the good mixing and mastering engineering, and for the promotion and exposure. Yeah, this is the biggest challenge so far for me. Yeah, so that's this is it. Yeah.
1: And what are you feeling or going through while making this project?
0: Which one you mean? The latest song that we what I was feeling. I was heartbroken. That was what I was feeling. Not sure if I mean that was the feelings that I was going through, let's say, what I was going through at that time. And I think the song, when I heard the beat, this is actually a way different beat than the actual beat that I written it with. Yeah. So, but it was couple of really nice beats that make me feel like that perfectly fit the song, the subject, the topic. So yeah, I just felt really like right, exactly the right beat when I've written this song. But later I found others that actually worked even better. And here we are, I think, with the fourth or third actual beat in order that I've been working with, and this is the final.
1: All right. Another question. What do you want listeners to take away from this project?
0: I think I just want them to feel, and I bet they feel what I've been feeling, because that's what's the song is about. And I think it's maybe what I want them to take is to don't be scared to feel, because I mean, of course, without oversaturating at least that part. But don't feeling things, it's also a way to process things, right? To learn, process, and find a lot about yourself, or just about what you actually feeling, or what's on your heart, on your soul, your mind. So yeah, don't be afraid to be, live and feel. And yeah, I think that's what the song is it's about. Because it's something that's, you know, past, and something that's like the song, what it is about. It's like something that, you know, it's a great song, you know, and you know, it's also a certain thing, I think, with making a art with like music, with my case, because it's like a lot of authentic stuff. Like my music is very authentic, right? And you know, about many authentic situations from my life.

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Dus one sunny, Mickey, yo praxero mata gwe. Na kloppen in de handjes, blijf. Daarom met ex-master, ego zingen nou. We zingen trouwens.